0: 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It's a one-hit wonder weekend of the beach party. There's one for you right there from 1969, Crazy Elephant and Gimme Gimme Good Lovin'. Yeah, they had one hit, and that's it, but it's a good one. Hope you're doing all right. Welcome aboard, my friend, and welcome to 4 hours of fun radio for your Saturday. What a great way to spend your evening enjoying your favorite classic hits of the 70s and 80s, a little 60s, and of course, the best part about the beach party is that it's your show, because your requests and dedications are really what makes it special. You can phone in for a favorite anytime during the show tonight. Our hotline will be open at 1-866-665-6070. You can also email me. The address is request@thebeachparty.ca. A lot of people send requests to me on Facebook. You can do that too. Pop over and visit the Beach Party fan page on Facebook. Make sure you give us a like and we can connect on there. I'm looking forward to hearing from you. And it's a special theme weekend. It's our one-hit wonders weekend. Not all one-hit wonder songs, but we're going to be shining the spotlight on a lot of those great artists who had just one hit, and that's it. And there's a lot of good ones. And into the 70s we go next with a guy who is considered to be a one-hit wonder, although he wrote many hit songs for others, Alan O'Day with his number one, Undercover Angel, coming right up.
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0: Another great one-hit wonder, taking you back to 1973. It's Chester, Make My Life a Little Bit Brighter. It's the Beach Party. I'm Daryl McLean. Let's go to the phones and take another.
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2: Hi there. This is Keith Young. We're from Stanner. I want to do a request of Lollipop to Chief, the man. All right. Thanks, man.

0: 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One hit wonder weekend of the beach party. There's one from back in 1964 by request. My Boy Lollipop from Millie Small. She was only 17 years old when she recorded that, and she was the first act signed to the legendary Island record label. And that song really put that record company on the map and sold millions. But unfortunately for Millie Small, she never did have another hit record. Hope you enjoyed My Boy Lollipop tonight on the beach party. I'm Daryl McLean, and we've got lots more of the music you love on the way as we step into the 80s with another great one-hit wonder.
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11: It's Barb from Glace Bay. Having a bonfire tonight listening to the Beach Party.
0: I like your style. You got a good song for me, Barb?
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0: You want it? You got it. Maybe she'll come over and join you at the party. Here it is.

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1: So what?
0: But it was number one on your 8-track player. 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

0: 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As we flash back to those sensational 70s tonight with a great 8-track flashback, and yes, another one-hit wonder, The 3 Degrees from 1974, and When Will I See You Again? That's The 3 Degrees' only major hit single, not counting their harmonies on MFSB's The Sound of Philadelphia, which we played last night. When Will I See You Again is their only major hit, but it's absolutely beautiful. Just great harmonies. Really hope you enjoyed that 8-track flashback tonight and one hit wonder. I'm Darrell McLean, and coming up in just moments, we're going to look back and find out what happened this week in music history. And coming up next, some classic heart.
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0: 7th, 1976, Capitol Records reissues some of the Beatles' hits in a package called Rock and Roll Music. Even though Ringo Starr speaks out against it, the album reaches number 2.
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0: It's June 7th, 1980, and Rocky Burnett's Tired of Towing the Line peaks at number 8 on the Billboard Hot 100. Rocky bills himself as the son of rock and roll, as his father, Johnny Burnett, had scored a 1960 number 1 hit with You're 16. I'm Darryl McLean, and that's This Week in Music History.

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2: 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You found it, my friend. It's the Saturday Night Beach Party. I'm your host, Daryl McClain, guiding you on a journey through time back to the 70s and 80s and even back to the 60s with some of the greatest music ever recorded. Your requests and dedications are welcome at 1-866-665-6070. It's a one-hit wonder weekend, and here comes one right now from the Honda. Oh.

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1: Hi, this is Holly and Huey, and we're from Loretto, and we'd love to hear, if you can, the song Brandy for our baby girl named Brandy. Thank you very much.

0: 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Taking a trip down to the basement tonight for a Forgotten 45 for our One Hit Wonders weekend, and we found a good one. For 1962, there's Joni Summers and Johnny Get Angry. That was her only hit. She went on to achieve success as a commercial and jingle singer throughout the 60s and 70s. But I hope you enjoyed her one big hit, Johnny Get Angry.
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0: Our One Hit Wonders weekend continues next with a group who only had one hit on the pop charts. Back in 1978, they went on to a pretty successful country music career, but a lot of people remember them for their smash hit in 1978. I'm talking about Exile and Kiss You All Over, coming right up.
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0: 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Taking time to chill tonight with something we call our Ice Cooler Classic, one of those beautiful songs you just want to chill to. Another one-hit wonder taking us back to 1979. Randy Van Warmer, Just When I Needed You Most. He's best remembered for that one song. But during his lifetime, he wrote a number of hit songs for other artists, including Alabama. He wrote their big hit song, I'm in a Hurry and I Don't Know Why. Sadly, after a long battle with leukemia, Randy Van Warmer died in Seattle in January of 2004. But he did leave us with a great song, Just When I Needed You Most. Another one-hit wonder tonight on The Beach Party. My name is Daryl McLean, feeling good, just loving life and living large. As our one-hit wonder weekend continues, we're going back to the 60s with a group called Spiral Staircase next.
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0: It's the Saturday Night Beach Party, loud and proud on your favorite beach party station, streaming all over the world from thebeachparty.ca. We're the show that not only takes your requests, we really play them. Just ask Gwen in Sarnia, Ontario. She's a regular caller. She's not really a pain. Well, sometimes. She wanted to hear John Cafferty and the Beaver Brown Band with On the Dark Side, another one-hit wonder for our One-Hit Wonders weekend. That was written for a movie called Eddie and the Cruisers and went on to become a big hit, climbing to number 7 on the charts in 1983. I'm Daryl McLean. Coming up next hour, lots more One-Hit Wonders, but stand by for a Canadian classic from the Guess Who next.
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14: Hi, Daryl. It's Darren McDougal calling here from sunny Charlottetown. Wondering about hearing some Guess Who, maybe. We're heading across to see the Guess Who this week. Star Baby.
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1: 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A great song about spring.
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0: 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You can catch the link from all our radio stations right there. As we take a trip down to the basement tonight for a forgotten 45 out of my musty dusty record collection and another one for our One Hit Wonders weekend for 1964. That's the New Beats with Bread and Butter. That climbed to number two on the Billboard Hot 100 for that group, but they never did manage to follow up with any more successful hit records. And it's a song you'll hear occasionally in the odd movie soundtrack. Hope you enjoyed Bread and Butter from the New Beats, another one-hit wonder tonight on the Beach Party. My name is Daryl McLean, and our one-hit wonders continue next as we slip into the 70s with a group who were part of the Dutch invasion of the early 70s. They had one hit song, and it went all the way to number one. It's the Shocking Blue and Venus next.
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0: 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Taking care of another instant request tonight for another one-hit wonder. Moonlight Feels Right from Starbuck. That goes back to 1976. Climbed to number 3 on the Billboard Hot 100. The only hit song by Starbuck to hit the top 10. And what a great tune. It just makes you feel good all over. And that's what it's all about here at the Beach Party, making you feel good, bringing back some great musical memories from the 70s and 80s and even back to the 60s. And we have lots more on the way as we continue to shine the spotlight this weekend on some of the great one-hit wonders. And coming your way next, an artist from Jamaica who was the very first Jamaican artist to introduce the reggae sound to the U.S. and Canada. His name is Desmond Decker and his group The Aces with his one-hit wonder Israelites. And that's coming your way in moments.
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1: Oh, my goodness. I haven't heard that song in years, and you wouldn't believe it. I actually have that record right here in my hand.
0: Perfect.
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2: 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Anytime you call, you always have something good for me. What would you like?
1: Something for your one-hit wonders weekend. I was wondering if you could play a song called Melody. It's by a Canadian group, actually from

0: 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Another Insta request, Blues Image and Ride Captain Ride. Yes, another one-hit wonder on our One-Hit Wonders weekend. Going back to 1970, it peaked at number 4 in the charts. Blues Image were a critically acclaimed band. Their most successful song was Ride Captain Ride, but it turns out it was the only hit for Blues Image, and it came from their second album, and the group dissolved shortly after. But the single did sell over 1 million copies in 1970 and still gets a lot of airplay to this day. Hope you enjoyed that one-hit wonder, Ride Captain Ride, Blues Image on the Beach Party. My name is Daryl McLean. Our one-hit wonder weekend continues next with a group out of Montreal who found success in Japan in the late 60s and sold millions of records over there. In Canada and the U.S., they had one, and it was a big one. As a matter of fact, it went to number one. Mash McCann standing by as the years go by.
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0: 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Flashing back to those sensational 70s with something we call an E-track flashback, maybe a song you don't hear on the radio that often anymore. But back in 1974, it was big. Sailor with Glass of Champagne. And yes, it too is another one-hit wonder on our one-hit wonder weekend.
1: I'm Daryl McLean, and I am so fired up to let you know that we're now booking for the Beach Party Caribbean Getaway 2027, coming up January 28th to February 4th of 2027. 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
13: Yes, Calvin Smith at the camp. Requesting a song from the Rolling Stones, Faraway Ice. Thank you very much.

0: You're listening to the Saturday Night Beach Party on your favorite beach party station. And yeah, we're streaming all over the world too from our website, thebeachparty.ca. Pop over and give us a visit tonight. Another instant request for another one-hit wonder. One for Burn calling in from Point Clark tonight. Wanted to hear Billy, Don't Be a Hero from Bo Donaldson and the Haywoods. That was also a number one hit song too in 1974. The song sold more than 3 million copies and earned Bo Donaldson and the Haywoods a gold record. And that was their only big one. Hope you enjoyed Billy, Don't Be a Hero, another great one-hit wonder on the beach party. I'm Daryl McLean, and you know, we haven't had the Beach Boys on yet tonight, so we're going to remedy that.
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1: 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Thank you, bye.

0: 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With our last instant request tonight for Daddy Dewdrop and Chicka Boom. That was a big hit, too. Climbed to number 9 in the charts. Daddy Dewdrop was actually a pseudonym for a guy named Richard Monda from Cleveland, Ohio. And he was actually a songwriter for the cartoon series Sabrina and the Groovy Ghoulies. Anyone remember that? Chicka Boom's kind of a bubblegum novelty tune, and he just got a group of session musicians together for the recording, and he called them the Torrance Cookers. The single came out on Sunflower Records in 1971, but any other releases under the name Daddy Dewdrop failed to chart. So he's definitely another one-hit wonder. Hope you enjoyed Chicka Boom tonight on the Beach Party. My name is Darrell McLean, and I tell you, time flies fast on a Saturday night. Got another great one-hit wonder coming your way next as we go back to the summer of 81 and a Sausalito summer night. Stand by for Diesel.
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0: now he's just showing off. Sheriff, when I'm with you, right here on the Saturday Night Beach Party. Well, my friend, we've come to the end of another 4 hours of fun radio on this Saturday night. I am Daryl McLean, your host, and I just want to take a moment to thank you so much for spending your evening with me. 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

0: Is that you?
1: Who's it?
0: Oh, Cornelius.
1: Cornelius.
0: Yeah.
1: Oh, Cornelius.
0: Listen.
1: What? Bye, man.
0: Listen.
1: Yeah, man, what's up?
0: I'm in trouble.
1: Yeah.
0: My girl.

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1: Oh, I'm sorry. Cornelius, we can't handle it this weekend.
0: Oh, really?
1: Certainly nice to hear from you, man.
0: Wolf? Hello, Wolf? 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
2: Good morning. It's 9 o'clock. I'm John Lodge with CKDO News. Sunny today with a high of 24. A little windy out there as well. It's 16 right now. Here's what's making news this hour. We have a closure of all lanes on the 401 westbound at White's Road for a truck rollover. The OPP said the highway will be closed from White's to beyond Meadowvale. They are expecting that it is the closure to last all morning, but cleanup efforts could make it stretch into the afternoon. Well, if you plan on heading to Toronto today, you're going to have to find an alternate route for other reasons as well. The DVP and Gardner are both closed for the Bike for Brain Health event. Toronto police say the roadways will reopen at 4 o'clock. Well, Port Perry is not going completely dark overnight. Alexicon was planning the power to power down the whole community so Hydro One could safely do some maintenance work. However, Alexicon says the outage has been postponed due to potential weather conditions. Well, Durham police are investigating an arson in Oshawa. CKDO's Nick Hughes has more on what happened the night of February 21st.
3: Police responded to reports of a home explosion near Gibbon Street and Annapolis Avenue. When they arrived on scene, the home was fully engulfed in flames. Oshawa Fire were able to extinguish the blaze and no injuries were reported to police. If you have any info, contact Crime Stoppers. You could get paid for any details that lead to an arrest. Call 1-800-222-8477. That's 1-800-222-TIPS.
2: Well, Canada is set to choose who's going to make their next fleet of submarines. South Korea's Hanwha Ocean says they can deliver the subs quicker and provide economic benefits for Canada, while Germany's ThyssenKrupp Marine System says they're the lower risk choice. A lawyer who represented 260 First Nations in the federal drinking water class action says Ottawa hasn't consulted affected communities on promised clean water legislation. Michael Rosenberg says the settlement requires the federal government to work with First Nations on the legislation. He warns his clients will return to court if a bill is not introduced before Parliament rises for the summer. And personal electric vehicles such as e-scooters, e-bikes, skateboards, and unicycles are becoming a popular social activity in Canadian cities. Industry data suggests many users ride for recreation rather than commuting, while group outings continue to grow, that is, in popularity since the pandemic. The trend comes as e-scooter injuries continue to rise in Canada, with hospitalizations increasing 32% between 2022-23 and 2023-24. Well, the Jays had a 5-1 lead in the ninth inning, but it all melted away as they lost 6-5 to Baltimore. Team Canada will be playing for bronze at the Men's World Hockey Championships after losing to Finland yesterday. The Toronto Tempo took down Seattle 93-72, and the San Antonio Spurs are off to the NBA Finals after beating the Oklahoma City Thunder 111-103. It's 9:03 at CKDO. Weather is next.
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2: CKDO weather, sunny today with a high of 24, tonight clear and a low of 10, tomorrow mainly sunny, a high of 23, and Tuesday sunny and a high of 22. It's 16 right now. I'm John Lodge. 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

Playing the greatest hits of all time, CKDO, and loving the sounds of Diana Ross and the Supremes, and you keep me hanging on. Hey, good morning and happy Sunday to you on this beautiful May 31st, last day of the month. Can you believe it? It's Daryl McLean here, straight through till 3 today, and we are in for a lovely day. Lots of sunshine and warming up to 24. Hope you get out there and enjoy it. So keep your radio with you wherever you are, because we've got a lot of great music. What do you say? You grab a coffee and stick around for Eagles this hour. Van Morrison's in along with Fleetwood Mac. We'll crack open the time capsule for today as well. Look back. But first, our thought for today. Here it is. You can lead a horse to water, but you cannot make him debate the benefits of adding fluoride to that water.

0: Part of another summer of peace, love, and music. CKDL. And there's Eagles with their number one smash, Best of My Love. 9:17 on a lovely Sunday morning. Hi there, I'm Darrell McLean. Sunshine in the forecast for the whole day. A little bit of gusting winds, but not bad. It's going to warm up to 24 today, and we're already at 18 degrees. Just a great morning. Hope you're relaxing and enjoying it. Let's open up the time capsule for today. Here we are, Sunday, May 31st, day 151 of the year. We got 214 more to go in 2026. Some pretty interesting and important things happened on this day. If we go back to 1884, this was the day that Dr. John Harvey Kellogg patented flaked cereal. Yes, the corn flakes. That was this first one way back in 1884. These two feed it to the patients at the insane asylum. That's where it started. Do you know that? Yeah. Let's skip ahead. It's 1985. Terrible tragedy on this day when a devastating tornado tore across central Ontario, striking communities in Barrie, Grand Valley, and Orangeville and Tottenham. 12 people died. Hundreds were injured and a thousand buildings damaged or destroyed, and damage topped $150 million. All right, 1997, big accomplishment on this day. This was the day the Confederation Bridge linking Prince Edward Island to the mainland opened to traffic, and opening ceremonies featured the Canadian Forces, snowbirds, and Mounties on horseback. It was a big event. In 2006, on May 31st, this was the day a new smoking ban came into effect in Ontario and Quebec that prohibited smoking in all enclosed workplaces and public spaces. And finally, it was on this day in 2020, 6 years ago, that the SpaceX Dragon capsule made history when it docked smoothly with the International Space Station. NASA astronaut Chris Cassidy greeted the incoming crew by ringing the ship's bell. And, of course, SpaceX doing some pretty incredible things since then. As we close up the time capsule for May 31st, let's hope yours will be a huge winner.
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0: Lots of sunshine today with a high 24. Tonight's going to be clear, cool, down to 10 degrees again. Tomorrow, mainly sunny and 23, and sunny on Tuesday with a high of 22. Right now, it's 18 in Oshawa, and baby, I love your way. It's the great Peter Frampton.

0: More of the greatest hits of all time, CKDO. And there's the great Van Morrison, Sir Van at that, and Brown Eyed Girl. It's just coming up now to 9:33 on a beautiful Sunday morning, May 31st. And boy, this month flew by pretty quick, didn't it? And we got a lovely day in store weather-wise, sunny and a high of 24. And right now, let's see if it's gone up. Nope, still 18 degrees in Oshawa. I'm Darrell McLean. Stand by for Miss Bonnie Tyler next.
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0: Another summer of peace, love, and music. CKDO, take me home tonight. That's the great Eddie Money. I'm Darrell McLean. Lots of things going on. CKDO excited to present the City of Oshawa's 22nd annual Peony Festival coming up next Saturday and Sunday at the Oshawa Valley Botanical Gardens. 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
5: A lovely sunny day in Durham region, sunshine and a high of 24. Tonight, clear and 10. Tomorrow, sunny 23. And for Tuesday, sunny and 22. Right now at Oshawa Executive Airport, it's clear and 18 degrees with Fleetwood Mac.

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1: Good morning. It's 10 o'clock. I'm John Lodge with CKDO News. Sunny today, a high of 24. It's 18 right now. Here's what's making news this hour. All westbound lanes of the Highway 401 are closed at White's Road for a rollover. The OPP say a truck rolled over and the lanes will be closed from White's to just past Meadowvale at least all morning. They say the cleanup is extensive. Well, the DVP and Gardner are also both closed today. It's for the Bike for Brain Health event. Public transit is strongly recommended, and both roadways will reopen this afternoon at 4 o'clock. A pedestrian is dead after being hit by a vehicle in Toronto. Police say it happened early this morning near Bathurst and Eglinton. The man was pronounced dead at the scene, and the driver stayed at the scene and fully cooperated with police. Well, Hydro One is postponing a community-wide outage in Port Perry overnight. Alexicon was going to cut the power so Hydro One could do some maintenance work, but that's now being pushed off. There is no new date yet. Police want answers after a house explosion in Oshawa, and CKDO's Nick Hughes has more on the late-night arson.
2: Police received multiple reports about a home that exploded near Gibbon Street and Annapolis Avenue. When they arrived on scene, the blaze had spread through the entire home. Oshawa Fire put out the fire and no injuries were reported. If you have any info, contact Crime Stoppers. You could get paid for any details that lead to an arrest. Call 1-800-222-8477. That's 1-800-222-TIPS.
1: International competition to build Canada's next submarine fleet has entered the home stretch. The federal government is evaluating two rival bids from for the lucrative contract that is, but hasn't tipped its hand on who it favors. South Korea's Hanwha Oceans and Germany's TKMS have fought tooth and nail in the unusually short race to supply the Navy with some 12 submarines. And the results of the vote of Canada Post's new tentative deal will be released tomorrow. Workers wrapped up voting on the deal yesterday. Union leadership was split on whether members should accept the agreement. The vote comes as Canada Post faces ongoing financial challenges. The Blue Jays fell to the Orioles 6-5 yesterday. They'll go for the series win today. It's the bronze medal game for Canada at the Men's World Hockey Championships after losing to Finland yesterday. The Tempo are over 500 after beating Seattle 93-72. And the Spurs will head to the NBA Finals to take on the Knicks after beating the Thunder 111-103. It's 10:02 at CKDO. Weather is next.
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1: CKDO weather. Sunny today, a high of 24. Tonight, clear and a low of 10. Tomorrow, mainly sunny, a high of 23. And Tuesday, sunny and a high of 22. It's 18 right now. I'm John Lodge. 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
2: May 31st, 1976, The Who make it to the Guinness Book of World Records as the loudest rock band ever when they headline a bill at Charlton Athletic Grounds in England and pump out an incredible 120 decibels of rock and roll.
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2: And finally, it's May 31st, 1980. The number one song on this day is the creation of a songwriter and producer named Steven Greenberg, who wrote this when he became bored with his hometown of Minneapolis and wanted to move to New York, which he called Funky Town. Lip Sync was formed especially for this song, featuring lead vocals by Cynthia Johnson, who was Miss Black Minnesota 1976. That number one song is Funky Town. I'm Daryl McClain, and that's Today in Rock and Roll History.

0: playing the greatest hits of all time, CKDO, and remembering May 31st of 1980 when the number one song's Lip Sync Funky Town. Hope you enjoy today in rock and roll history. A nice little trip back through time on some of the great music that happened on this day. I'm Darrell McLean. We're up to 10, 17, 20 degrees in the sunshine right now on our way to a high of 24. No humidity to speak of. Just a great day. Let's do our Sunday morning edition of Did You Know? Some little bits of info that maybe you didn't know until now, like this. Did you know, according to the Cleveland Clinic, if you regularly fall asleep in less than 5 minutes, you're likely sleep deprived. Did you know the ashes of the average cremated person weigh 9 pounds? That's about 4.1 kilograms. I didn't know that. Did you know the storage capacity of the human brain exceeds 4 terabytes? That's quite a computer we have in between our ears, isn't it? Did you know youngest siblings tend to be the funniest, according to research? Did you know the UK is the only country to have territory on all 7 continents? Never thought about that. And finally, did you know that humans put a man on the moon before putting wheels on luggage? It's true, and now you know.
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0: Couldn't ask for a nicer forecast for this Sunday. Lots of sunshine and a high 24, no humidity. Tonight's going to be clear, down to 10. Tomorrow, mainly sunny, 23. Tuesday, sunny and 22. And Wednesday, sunny and 23. Right now, it's 20 degrees in Oshawa. And here, the Rolling Stones, Can't Get No Satisfaction.

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0: Bringing you another summer of peace, love, and music, CKDO. And some great 80s gold right there from Irene Cara, Flashdance. What a feeling. Hope you're feeling well on this Sunday morning. It's Darrell McLean with you through till 3 today in the sunshine all day, warming up to 24. We're at 20 right now. And a super weekend to have CKDO cranked up loud as it's a double feature weekend spotlighting the best of 1971. And we've got a double shot on the way next from Isaac Hayes and the great George Harrison. Stand by.
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0: Blood, Sweat, and Tears, You Made Me So Very Happy, from the greatest hits of all time, CKDO. 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

0: 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Taunton Road, just east of Oshawa.
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2: weather. A lovely day for a drive in the country if you have the opportunity. Sunny with a high of 24. It's going to be clear tonight down to 10. Tomorrow mainly sunny and 23. And for Tuesday, more sunshine on the way with a high of 22. Right now, it's still 20 in Oshawa, and here's Queen. We will rock you.

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2: Good morning. It's 11 o'clock. I'm John Lodge with CKDO News. Sunny today, a high of 24. It's 20 right now. Here's what's making news this hour. We have a closure of all lanes on the 401 westbound at White's Road for a truck rollover. The OPP say the highway will be closed from White's Road to beyond Meadowvale. They are expecting the closure to last at least all morning, but cleanup efforts could stretch into the afternoon. Well, if you plan on heading to Toronto today, you'll have to find an alternate route as the DVP and Gardner are both closed for the Bike for Brain Health event. Toronto police say both routes, or roadways rather, will be reopened at 4 o'clock. Well, Port Perry is not going completely dark overnight. Electricom was planning to cut the power to the community overnight so Hydro One could safely do some maintenance work. However, Electricom says the outage has been postponed due to potential weather conditions. Durham police are investigating an arson in Oshawa. CKDO's Nick Hughes has more on what happened the night of February 21st.
3: Police responded to reports of a home explosion near Gibbon Street and Annapolis Avenue. When they arrived on scene, the home was fully engulfed in flames. Oshawa Fire were able to extinguish the blaze and no injuries were reported to police. If you have any info, contact Crime Stoppers. You could get paid for any details that lead to an arrest. Call 1-800-222-8477. That's 1-800-222-TIPS.
2: Well, Canada is set to choose who's going to make their next fleet of submarines. South Korea's Hanwha Ocean says they can deliver the subs quicker and provide economic benefits for Canada, while Germany's Thyssenkrupp Marine Systems say they're the lower risk choice. A lawyer who represented 260 First Nations in the federal drinking water class action says Ottawa has not consulted affected communities on promised clean water legislation. Michael Rosenberg says the settlement requires the federal government to work with the First Nations on the legislation. He warns his clients will return to court if a bill is not introduced before Parliament rises for the summer. Well, personal electric vehicles such as e-scooters, e-bikes, skateboards, and unicycles are becoming a popular social activity in Canadian cities. Industry data suggests many users ride for recreation rather than commuting, with group outings growing in popularity since the pandemic. The trend comes as e-scooter injuries continue to rise in Canada, with hospitalizations increasing 32% between 2022-23 and 2023-24. Well, the Jays had a 5-1 lead in the ninth inning, but it all melted away as they lost 6-5 to Baltimore. Team Canada is playing for bronze at the Men's World Hockey Championship. They're taking on Norway right now. At last checking, they were trailing 1-0. The Toronto Tempo took down Seattle yesterday 93-72, and the San Antonio Spurs are on to the NBA Finals after beating the Oklahoma City Thunder 111-103. It's 11:03 at CKDO. Weather is next.
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2: CKDO weather. Sunny today, a high of 24. Tonight, clear and a low of 10. Tomorrow, mainly sunny, a high of 23. And Tuesday, sunny and a high of 22. It's 20 right now. I'm John Lodge. 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

0: greatest hits of all time, CKDO. And there's the great Johnny Rivers, Secret Agent Man. It's 11:21. It's sunny and warm in Oshawa. We're at 21 degrees right now on our way to a high 24. I'm Darrell McLean. What's happening in the world of music in our vintage vinyl news? Phil Collins is in the news. He won't be performing when he's inducted into the Rock and Roll Hall of Fame on November 15th. Why not? Well, even though he's supposedly healthier now than he has been in quite a while, he's not quite match fit. That's what his words were. He explained he can't go on stage. You're going to have to rehearse. If you're not been singing much lately, your voice is going to be shot, and that's not going to be good. So he doesn't want to do that. And 82-year-old Mick Jagger has just joined the cast of an upcoming movie called Three Incestuous Sisters, a gothic drama centering on three sisters living in a decaying house by the sea. And that will be coming out later in the year.
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2: Today in Cross Durham region is the annual walk for dog guides. And I am here at the Port Perry location. The walk kicked off at 10 o'clock in Palmer Park and is ending off just around now at Old Flame Brewery with a complimentary lunch. 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
0: Beautiful sunny day in Oshawa. The new forecast in, no changes. Sunny with a high of 24. Clear tonight, but it's going to cool down to about 10 degrees. Tomorrow, mainly sunny and 23. More sunshine for Tuesday, 24. Wednesday, sunny and 24. Right now, it's 21 in Oshawa. And here's Jerry Rafferty right down the line.

0: part of another summer of peace, love, and music. CKDO. 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
6: 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So, oh Lord, won't you buy me a Mercedes Benz? Oh Lord, won't you buy me a color TV? Dialing $4 is trying to find me. 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So, oh Lord, won't you buy me a color TV? Oh Lord, won't you buy me a night on the town? I'm counting on you, Lord. Please don't let me down. Prove that you love me and buy the next round. Oh Lord, won't you buy me a night on the town? Everybody, oh Lord, won't you buy me a Mercedes Benz? My friends all drive Porsches. I must make amends. Worked hard all my lifetime. No help from my friends. So, oh Lord, won't you buy me a Mercedes Benz? That's it.

0: Greatest hits of all time, CKDO. You got that right. Absolutely right. And they are the five-band electrical band. I'm Darrell McLean. 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
2: Today in Port Perry, the annual Port Perry Walk for Dog Guides is kind of ending off. Well, the walk is ending off. That happened at Palmer Park this morning, kicking off at 10. The fun is just about to begin after here at Old Flame Brewery in Port Perry. If you weren't able to make it out to the event but want to help support, they have got some awesome silent auction prizes here that you can enter to win. They have got bracelets on sale made by a child vendor, which she's all donating the money to Walk for Dog Guides as well, or you can just donate online to help support the cause as well. We're going to have that link up on our social media very soon once we grab some photos, and all in support of helping dog guides go through the program to learn to become a dog guides, because it is quite an expensive program to help get those dogs to those in need. And in case you didn't know, the CKDO Events Cruiser will always accept donations of non-perishable food items for Feed the Need and Rum, and we'll deliver them on your behalf. I'm Olivia Flanagan with CKDO Events.
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0: Sunny today with a high 24. Tonight's going to be clear down to 10. Tomorrow, another mainly sunny day with 23 as our forecasted high. Tuesday, sunny and 22. Let's take a quick peek at our long-range forecast for the week. Wednesday, sunny and 24. Thursday, sunny and 26. And for Friday, a mix of sun and cloud. Slight chance of a shower in 27. Right now at Oshawa Executive Airport, it's a clear sky, 21 degrees. And here's Tears for Fears. Everybody wants to rule the world.

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When you head out of town, take us with you at 1580 AM. Hey, we're up for the ride if you are, playing the greatest hits of all time. 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
1: Good afternoon. It's 12 o'clock. I'm John Lodge with CKDO News. Sunny today, a high of 24. It's 21 right now. Here's what's making news this hour. All westbound lane, or westbound collector's lanes, that is, of Highway 401 are closed at White's Road for a vehicle rollover. The OPP say a truck rolled over and the lanes will be closed from White's to just past Meadowvale for an extended period of time. They say the cleanup is extensive. The DVP and Gardner are both closed today. It's for the Bike for Brain Health event. Public transit is strongly recommended. Both roadways will reopen this afternoon at 4 o'clock. Now, a pedestrian is dead after being hit by a vehicle in Toronto. Police say it happened early this morning near Bathurst and Eglinton. The man was pronounced dead at the scene, and the driver stayed and fully cooperated with police. Hydro One is postponing a community-wide outage in Port Perry overnight. Elexcom was going to cut the power so Hydro One could do some maintenance work, but now that's being pushed off. There is no new date as of yet. Well, police want answers after a house explosion in Oshawa. CKDO's Nick Hughes has more on the late-night arson.
2: Police received multiple reports about a home that exploded near Gibbon Street and Annapolis Avenue. When they arrived on scene, the blaze had spread through the entire home. Oshawa Fire put out the fire and no injuries were reported. If you have any info, contact Crime Stoppers. You could get paid for any details that lead to an arrest. Call 1-800-222-8477. That's 1-800-222-TIPS.
1: Well, international competition to build Canada's next submarine fleet has entered the home stretch. The federal government is evaluating two rival bids for the lucrative contract, but hasn't tipped its hand on who it favors. South Korea's Hanwha Oceans and Germany's TKMS have fought tooth and nail in an unusually short race to supply the Royal Canadian Navy with some 12 submarines. And the results of the vote on Canada Post's new tentative deal will be released tomorrow. Workers wrapped up voting on the deal yesterday. The union leadership were split on whether members should accept the agreement, and the vote comes as Canada Post faces ongoing financial challenges. It's a light day in the world of sports. Canada is currently taking on Norway for the bronze medal at the Men's World Hockey Championships. Canada was trailing this one 2-0 late, but they scored two goals and it's forced overtime. And the Blue Jays will go for the series win today as they wrap up a four-game set with the Orioles. Toronto is sending Spencer Miles to the mound in this one. It's expected to be a bullpen game. It's 12:02 at CKDO. Weather is next.
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1: CKDO weather. Sunny today with a high of 24. Tonight, clear and a low of 10. Tomorrow, mainly sunny, a high of 23. And Tuesday, sunny and a high of 22. It's 22 right now. I'm John Lodge. 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

0: It's another summer of peace, love, and music on CKDO. Loving the Eagles right there, and one of these nights. It's exactly 12:17. Good afternoon. Welcome to lunchtime at CKDO. What a beautiful day to have a picnic outdoors. Maybe you're having lunch outside today. 22 degrees right now on our way to a high of 24. If it's your birthday on this May 31st, happy birthday. Hope you're having an extra special good day. Some famous people celebrating today include the great actor, director, Hollywood legend, Clint Eastwood. Yeah, Clint is 96 today, pretty much retired now, I think. Yeah, he made some great films. Sure love Clint. Who else we got? Actress Sharon Gless, remember her from Cagney and Lacey, 83 today. Former football star, Hall of Famer. Quarterback Joe Namath. Yeah, the great Joe Namath is 83 today. Funny guy Chris Elliott. Always love him. He's been in so many great shows. He's 66. Actress Leah Thompson. Remember her from Back to the Future? Yeah, Marty's mom. And she was in Caroline in the City. She's 65 today. Canadian singer from Montreal, Corey Hart, is 64. Brooke Shields, the former model turned actress, is 61 today, still looking great. Who else we got here? Another fantastic actor, Colin Farrell, turns 50 today. And NHL All-Star defenseman Erik Karlsson is 36.
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2: Today in Port Perry, the annual Port Perry Walk for Dog Guides is kind of ending off. Well, the walk is ending off. That happened at Palmer Park this morning, kicking off at 10. The fun is just about to begin after here at Old Flame Brewery in Port Perry. If you weren't able to make it out to the event but want to help support, they have got some awesome silent auction prizes here that you can enter to win. They have got bracelets on sale made by a child vendor, which she's all donating the money to Walk for Dog Guides as well, or you can just donate online to help support the cause as well. We're going to have that link up on our social media very soon once we grab some photos, and all in support of helping dog guides go through the program to learn to become a dog guides, because it is quite an expensive program to help get those dogs to those in need. And in case you didn't know, the CKDO Events Cruiser will always accept donations of non-perishable food items for Feed the Need and Rum, and we'll deliver them on your behalf. I'm Olivia Flanagan with CKDO Events.
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0: Lots of sunshine today with a high 24. Clear tonight, will be cool down to 10 degrees. Tomorrow, mainly sunny and 23. Sunny again on Tuesday with a high of 22. It's 22 right now. And here's Creedence Clearwater Revival. 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

0: Part of another summer of peace, love, and music, CKDO, and 80s rock and roll from good old Billy Idol, soon to be a member of the Rock and Roll Hall of Fame. I'm Daryl McLean. It's 12:32, and our double feature weekend continues, spotlighting the biggest hits of 1971, and stand by for The Fortunes, and then Hamilton, Joe Frank, and Reynolds.
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1: Hey, hey, I feel all right.
0: One time, two time, two time. 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
1: Hey, hey, I feel all right.
0: Two time. Three times. 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
1: Hey, hey, I feel all right.
0: Four times. 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

0: greatest hits of all time, CKDO, and what a jam right there from Crowbar, and oh, what a feeling. It's 12:44. I'm Daryl McLean, and thanks so much for listening in on this beautiful Sunday. Maybe you're still at the cottage or the trailer, and you got us tuned in, maybe on 1580 AM, or you could be listening, maybe still getting us on FM 107.7. Maybe we're on your Alexa. You know, all you got to do is say, hey, Alexa, play CKDO. It's true. And speaking of Alexa, there's a report Amazon's actually planning a new fee-based version of Alexa. The new version will be so high-tech and so advanced, it'll even understand when you have a mouth full of potato chips.
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0: 60-day. That is on until 2 o'clock today for completely free. And they have got so many different units. The Marine Unit, paramedics. They've got Oshawa Fire, the Canine Unit. They have got some vintage deer PSD vehicles and some other kind of different things. They've got cruisers and bikes. And that's all happening for free today at Lakeview Park in Oshawa until 2 o'clock. Thank you to the Region of Durham Works Department for making my visit here possible. 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
7: Great day to get outside and enjoy the sunshine as we're expecting a high of 24. Tonight, clear and a low 10. Tomorrow, another good-looking day, mainly sunny and 23. Sunny on Tuesday, 22. Long-range forecast calls for more of the same. Wednesday, sunny and 24. Thursday, sunshine, 26. Friday, a mix of sun and cloud and 27. Right now at Oshawa Executive Airport, it's sunny and 22 with no humidity. And here's Boz Skaggs with the lowdown.

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2: Good afternoon. It's 1 o'clock. I'm John Lodge with CKDO News. Sunny today, a high of 24. It's 22 right now. Here's what's making news this hour. We have a closure of all the collector's lanes on the 401 westbound at White's Road for a truck rollover. The OPP say the highway will be closed from White's Road to beyond Meadowvale, and they're expecting the closure to last an extended period of time. Now, if you plan on heading to Toronto today, you're going to have to find an alternate route. The DVP and the Gardner are also both closed for the Bike for Brain Health event. Toronto police say both roadways will reopen at 4 o'clock. Port Perry is not going completely dark overnight. Alexicon was planning to cut the power to a whole community so Hydro One could do some maintenance work safely. However, Alexicon says the outage has been postponed due to potential weather conditions. Durham police are investigating an arson in Oshawa, and CKDO's Nick Hughes has more on what happened on the night of February 21st.
3: Police responded to reports of a home explosion near Gibbon Street and Annapolis Avenue. When they arrived on scene, the home was fully engulfed in flames. Oshawa Fire were able to extinguish the blaze, and no injuries were reported to police. If you have any info, contact Crime Stoppers. You could get paid for any details that lead to an arrest. Call 1-800-222-8477. That's 1-800-222-TIPS.
2: Well, Canada is set to choose who's going to make their next fleet of submarines. South Korea's Hanwha Ocean says they can deliver the subs quicker and provide economic benefits for Canada, while Germany's ThyssenKrupp Marine Systems say they're the lower risk choice. Canada has yet to tip their hand on who they might choose. A lawyer who represented 260 First Nations in the federal drinking water class action says Ottawa has not consulted affected communities on promised clean water legislation. Michael Rosenberg says the settlement requires the federal government to work with First Nations on the legislation. He warns his clients will return to court if a bill is not introduced before Parliament rises for the summer. And personal electric vehicles such as e-scooters, e-bikes, skateboards, and even unicycles are becoming a popular social activity in Canadian cities. Industry data suggests many riders are using, or many use the ride actually for recreation rather than commuting, with groups or group outings growing in popularity since the pandemic. The trend comes as e-scooter injuries continue to rise in Canada. Well, it's a light day in the world of sports. Canada went skate-to-skate with Norway for the bronze medal today. Unfortunately for Canada, they lost this one 3-2 in overtime. And the Blue Jays are trying for the series win over the Orioles as we speak. They're wrapping up a four-game set. Spencer Miles took the mound for the Jays in what's being described as a bullpen game. It's 103 at CKDO. Weather is next.
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2: CKDO weather. Sunny today, a high of 24. Tonight, clear and a low of 10. Tomorrow, mainly sunny, a high of 23. And Tuesday, sunny and a high of 22. It's 22 right now. I'm John Lodge. 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

0: more of the greatest hits of all time. CKDO doing a little soulful strut on our Sunday afternoon together. You and me, yep, that's the Young Holt Unlimited. We're up to 118. Good afternoon. It's 23 degrees on our way to a high of 24. What a gorgeous day. Hope you're enjoying it. Daryl McLean with you till 3. So what's going on? A few things you need to know. Just been keeping an eye on a few stories. Maybe you don't hear on the news. Do you spend a lot of time looking at videos on YouTube? Well, YouTube is going to help you out separating the real from the fake. They say they're going to start automatically labeling videos that are created using AI. I think that's a good idea. That should appear on every video. What else is going on? Well, AI. Doing it again. This time, 11 Labs has struck a deal to use the voice and likeness of Marvel Comics legend Stan Lee. And yep, you'll be seeing him again in some Marvel movies. You know, he passed away in 2018. Oh, by the way, there's a rare micromoon this weekend, a blue moon that's also the most distant and smallest looking full moon of the year. Did you notice that? And finally, owning a pet is more expensive than ever. 95 million households own a pet, or around 75% of North Americans. Spending for pets has hit $158 billion in 2025. Holy moly. But we love them regardless.
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2: 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That is on here at Lakeview Park until 2 o'clock today. 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
0: Sunny with a high 24 today, clear and 10 overnight. Tomorrow, mainly sunny and 23. Tuesday, sunny, 22. It's 23 right now, no humidity. And here are the Bee Gees. You should be dancing. 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

0: Another summer of peace, love, and music. CKDO, Simon and Garfunkel, one of their big ones, Scarborough Fair. 1:35, I'm Darryl McLean here till 3. Hope you're enjoying your Sunday with us. Thank you so much for listening in. We're celebrating the music of 1971 on our double feature weekend, all weekend long, right through till about 6 o'clock tonight. And we got two in a row on the way, one from The Doors and then The Grassroots.
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0: start of another summer of peace, love, and music. CKDO. It's the Age of Aquarius. Let the sun shine in. Of course, they are the fifth dimension. A big number one hit. It's 148. And I'm Darrell McLean. By the way, if you like flowers, listen up. CKDO presents the City of Oshawa's 22nd annual Peony Festival. It's coming up next weekend, Saturday and Sunday, at the Oshawa Valley Botanical Gardens. And of course, there'll be hundreds of those beautiful peonies up for show. Lots of vendors there showing off and selling their beautiful art and so on. 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
4: 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It happened very quickly. It was actually well under budget, so I was really happy with that. The Dan Plowman team was working hard for us and working quickly to get that house closed so that we could move in because we have a growing family.
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3: Gorgeous sunny day today with a high 24. We're almost there. Tonight, clear and cool down to 10. Tomorrow's going to be mainly sunny, 23. Tuesday, sunny and 22, and warming up a bit more on Wednesday, sunny and 24. It's 23 in Oshawa right now with your Uptown Girl. 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

0: More of the greatest hits of all time, CKDO, Elvin Bishop, fooled around and fell in love. Hey, it happens. Accidents happen. We're up to 2:15 and enjoying a beautiful Sunday together, and I certainly hope you're enjoying all the great music. I'm Darrell McLean. What's going on for entertainment? Anyone planning on going to the movies? Or did you go over the weekend? Maybe you're going tonight. Some new movies out this week include The Breadwinner. That's a PG comedy where a supermom lands a shark tank deal, switching roles with her breadwinner husband. Meanwhile, he has to figure out how to keep the house from literally falling apart. Okay, Mandy Moore's in that. Pressure. Now, this is a history drama, rated PG-13, in the tense 72 hours before D-Day. General Dwight D. Eisenhower and Captain James Stagg face an impossible choice. Launch the most dangerous seaborne invasion in history or risk losing the war altogether. This one's got some very high ratings, a tomato meter of 85%. Meanwhile, if horror sci-fi is more your thing, you might want to check out Back Rooms. It's rated R. After a therapist patient disappears into a dimension beyond reality, she must venture into the unknown to save him. All right, and that one's got pretty high ratings, too. The tomato meter at 87%. There's your new movies.
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0: Well, we're just 1 degree away from our forecasted high. Sunny with a high 24. Clear tonight down to 10. Mainly sunny tomorrow, Monday, a high of 23. And sunny on Tuesday with a high 22. It's 23 in Oshawa now. Here are the Commodores' Brick House.

0: Greatest hits of all time, CKDO. They are the Cars. Let's go. As we're tripping through time on a Sunday afternoon, remembering the best of 1971 on a double feature weekend standby for Lobo and the Band.
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0: Part of another summer of peace, love, and music. CKDO and a heart of gold. The great Neil Young. I'm Daryl McLean. Almost time for me to get on out of here. Hey, quick news. We got a Freebie Friday coming up this week, and it's a big one. 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
0: What a great day out there. I hope you're enjoying the sunshine, and there's more to come, as they say. Well, let's take a look for right now. It's going to be sunny for the remainder of the afternoon. We're expected to reach that high of 24. We're almost there. Clear sky tonight down to 10. Tomorrow's going to be mainly sunny and 23, and more sunshine Tuesday with a high 22. It's 23 in Oshawa right now. That'll do it for me, Daryl McLean. Have a wonderful afternoon. We'll talk to you again tomorrow morning at 9. Up next, Chris Coppin will be by, and right now it's Fleetwood Mac.

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0: 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Hi, it's Coppin, not incomparable, maybe a little, you know, incontinent. No, that was, where'd that come from? TMI. Now you're just sitting there going, oh, man, what did he just say? It's all good. Listen, you and I, we'll do some things this afternoon. Did you miss any of the Coppinundrums? I've got them all for you. We're going to talk about something, too, about the things we feel guilty about. Some power outages going on, I want to let everybody know about. The spring forecast sucks so far, honestly. And do you like watching storms? All that and more this afternoon, including Olivia.
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0: greatest hits of all time, CKDO, the Guess Who and These Eyes. All right, in my hand, this week's Conundrums. If you missed any of them, here are the answers. Monday's question, 70% of items in retail stores have this in common. John had a run this week. John got three in a row, right? Like, stop that. Price ends in 9 was the right answer. Tuesday, a new poll finds we're most likely to arrive early for job interviews. And this, the answer, concerts. Right? I try to always get early to concerts. I mean, it never usually works, but I have the best intentions. Wednesday, this food combo is just named the greatest food duo of all time. It's PB&J. Hard to argue. Thursday's question, 85% of people who try to do this fail. That's become vegetarian. John also got that one right. He got the PB&J too. Oh, what a week. And then Friday, according to a new report, the number one phrase that went extinct thanks to modern technology was be kind, rewind. We were looking for number two and he didn't get it. Ha ha. It was answering machine. Check the answering machine. That was a week. I'll see if I can stub him even more next week.
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2: 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I'm Olivia Flanagan with CKDO Events.
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2: 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It's May 31st, 1966, and filming begins on the first episode of the Monkees TV series.
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2: May 31st, 1969, John Lennon and Yoko Ono record Give Peace a Chance during their Montreal bed-in. May 31st, 1973, Steely Dan go gold with their album Can't Buy a Thrill. It includes the hits Do It Again and Reelin' in the Years.
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2: May 31st, 1976, The Who make it to the Guinness Book of World Records as the loudest rock band ever when they headline a bill at Charlton Athletic Grounds in England and pump out an incredible 120 decibels of rock and roll. Finally, it's May 31st, 1980. The number one song on this day is the creation of a songwriter and producer named Steven Greenberg, who wrote this when he became bored with his hometown of Minneapolis and wanted to move to New York, which he called Funky Town. Lip Sync was formed especially for this song, featuring lead vocals by Cynthia Johnson, who was Miss Black Minnesota 1976. That number one song is Funky Town. I'm Daryl McClain, and that's Today in Rock and Roll History.

0: hits of all time, CKDO and the Lip Sync and Funky Town. You know, we Canadians, the things we worry about. There's a new poll out. See if you agree with this. 68% of Canadians say that they experience mild to significant guilt when occupying the left lane for longer than 45 seconds on the road. It depends on what's going on. I do. I'm a middle lane guy. I get it. Mostly because when I'm in the middle lane, I come up with somebody who's not, you know, keeping the pace. You like to be able to have the left to move over, then you shift back in the way it goes. But there are sometimes people that just ride that left lane. And it's good to know that almost 70% of Canadians get guilty about it. Now, it doesn't mean they're changing it. 52% report feeling social pressure from vehicles behind them. How do you do that? I mean, just being up there, right? That's enough. The report also found that 1 in 4 Canadians merge out of the left lane earlier than necessary due to what the research classified as anticipated judgment from unseen drivers. Terrible name for a band. Great name for a new psychosis.
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2: 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So register online now to help support this awesome cause. 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I'm Olivia Flanagan with CKDO Events.
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like an alley. And I kept rolling them seven and winning all them pots. My luck was so good I could do no wrong. I just kept on rolling and controlling them bones. Finally they just threw up their hand and said, when you hot,

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He said, hello, boy. Then he gave us a grin and said, look like I'm gonna have to haul y'all in and keep all that money for evidence. I said, well, son,

and the greatest hits of all time, CKDO. It's Doucette. All I want to do, just a reminder for the folks up in Port Perry, Lexicon Energy is saying they're shutting down the power overnight, right?

0: thing. They're shutting down the power overnight, right? Hydro One can do important maintenance work, so they're going to shut it down tonight at 10 o'clock, and then 3 a.m. tomorrow it comes back on. I'm like, really? You want to do that to a Monday morning? Never is a good time, but do we want to mess with alarm clocks on a Monday morning? Like, so if anyone's late tomorrow from the Port Perry area, that's your excuse. But I don't know. I'd be like, I want to be in that meeting and say, no, let's rethink this one. This might not be a good one. If you want to know more information, lexiconenergy.com.
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2: 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I'm Olivia Flanagan with CK. 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

0: Skinner and Freebird. That can't end there. That's a creative radio mix edit right there. I need the whole big thing. When we talk about weather, because before the seasons, there are usually four or five reports come out. We look at them all. We pick the one we like the best, and that's the one we believe in. So far, they all suck. Honestly, it's going to be, there's going to be some warm summer, but it's going to be a rainy summer for us. It's like if you look at the maps, it's going to be super hot out west, pretty good in the east. And then like southern Ontario, below average, above average rain. Come on, we had a great summer last year. So maybe this is the yin to the yang of that Mother Nature's little, how you doing? But so far, not happy with these forecasts at all.
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1: I've heard people say that too much of anything is not good for you, baby. 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

0: Playing the greatest hits of all time, CKDO, R. Dean Taylor in Indiana wants me. So I was talking to my dad, who's living out in BC with my brother now, Christine Lake, and they had a monster thunderstorm last night, like rocking the hills, which out there, it's very dry. It's very concerning. But I'm a thunderstorm lover, man. We're not getting any lately so far this year. There's been a couple of rumbles, but nothing, because when I hear a thunderstorm, I love the electricity in the air. I love the feeling, the wind that comes up. And apparently about 71% of Canadians engage in some sort of storm-watching behavior. We're all drawn to the window, especially when it's like torrential rain and stuff, right? The whole package is just sometimes so magnificent. It's dangerous. But it's just, it's insane what can happen sometimes. It also found out that 62% of people position themselves at a window when they hear thunder. And additionally, 41% of people say they call somebody, say, did you hear that thunder? Did you hear it?
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greatest hits of all time, CKDO, Gary Puckett, Union Gap, and Young Girl. Now, one of the better salads, I'd say, and pretty good musical group. It's Ambrosia, and you're the only woman.

0: greatest hits of all time, CKDO. That is Murray McLaughlin and Down by the Henry Moore. You know, it's kind of amazing the names of things that you deal with every day but don't really know the names of them. So over the next hour or so, I have a list of, what is this, 2, 4, 6, 8 of them. So we'll go with them 2 at a time. See if you knew what this... Do you know what... I practice so hard trying to memorize this proper pronunciation. Petrichor is. Petrichor. P-E-T-R-I-C-H-O-R. You know what that is? That's the smell after grass is cut. Right? Now, it comes from 2 words. It comes from Greek petra for stone and ichor, which is the blood of Greek gods and goddesses, very low-key and mellow. But apparently back in 1964, 2 Asturian researchers came up with it, and now we go with it. How about a zarf? Have you ever heard of a zarf before? Do you know what this is? Well, it originally started as a metal chalice that keeps the heat away from something from burning your fingers, but now it's what they call that modern-day cardboard sleeve that comes around your hot coffee. That is a zarf. So work them in. Petrichor and zarf. Good luck.
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2: 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It happened very quickly. It was actually well under budget, so I was really happy with that. 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

0: greatest of all time, CKDO, Helen Reddy, and I Am Woman from 72. I forget what a great song that is. I mean, I know, but it's just every time I hear it, I'm like, oh, right on, Helen Reddy. So we're looking at things you didn't know had names, but they do. And they're interesting names, like chanking. What do you think chanking is? C-H-A-N-K-I-N-G, chanking. That's chewed up food that's been spit out. Boy, when my daughter refused to eat when she was younger and she'd sit there with it all in her cheek, I think it would have been a little amusing to be able to call it chanking. I was like, oh, look at the big ball of chanking in Taylor's mouth. She's going to kill me for telling that story. How about scroop? Have you heard this before? This is actually the sound that's produced by the movement of silk. That rustling, swooshy sound that ball gowns make. That is called the scroop. So scroop and chanking. Two new words, or perhaps the next name of your law firm.
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playing the greatest hits of all time, CKDO, with Ms. Aretha Franklin. I say a little prayer for you. And it feels like the first time. Foreigner on the greatest hits of all time.

0: greatest hits of all time, CKDO, but guess who? And clap for the Wolfman. See, I can follow it. There you go. Okay, so we're looking at things you didn't know have names. Couple more. If you put your shirt on backwards, you have your arms in the wrong armsays. Did you know that's what the armholes are called in the shirt? The armsays. A-R-M-S-A-Y-E-S, the armsays. I just like armholes better because you get to say the word hole. Armhole. People with expressive faces often end up with wrinkles in their glabula. That's the space between your eyebrows. I do. I have deep lines in my glabula. I don't know what I think about that word. It depends on how you say it. Like you say glabula, that's bad. Glabula sounds like a good a European dance band. And finally, libel is one thing, but a damaging lie made publicly known for political effect. You know what that's called? It's called a roarback. R-O-O-R-B-A-C-K. So damaging lie made publicly known for political effect. Roarback. And we see a lot of that nowadays, don't we?
1: Does it feel to you like AI is taking over? That the bots are winning? That AI actually stands for alarmingly invasive? If you crave more human connection, reach out to friends, play with your children, call your mom, and do what you're doing right now. 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

0: Radio, Loverboy, and Turn Me Loose, which means so much different now that I'm like almost 60. Like, Turn Me Loose 24, Chris Cobham was like, let's go. Now I'm like, listen, I'm going to need an itinerary. I'm going to want to know where the rest and the bathroom stops are. Will there be food and beverages? Because I have to bring some snacks. Oh, please, don't let me forget my medication. Getting old sucks. TJ's off tomorrow. Gary's spilling in for him. Have a blast.
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